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0: At some point in time. Some band. Somewhere. Where. Recorded a song. And this is that song. Max FM, the alternative north. Where?
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0: 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That's legal stuff. 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
0: Aurelia. 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

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Isn't that freaking nice of us? 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

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Aurelia, Barry, Muskoka.

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1: 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I think we can squeeze it in next Tuesday. 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

L-E-I-S-O. Letters that don't sound great when said out loud. But the government wants us to say them, at least every once in a while. 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Aurelia. 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
1: A new study about where the safest place in the world to be if there was a civilization collapse is Australia. Now, this shocks me because Australia has got more deadly animals and is not a safe place, in my opinion. Australia has been voted number one because of isolation, enormous food supply, natural resources, also a relatively stable government. But you'd think if there was a civilization collapse, that government would collapse pretty quick. But anyway, Australia voted number one. New Zealand was number two, followed by Japan, then Switzerland and Argentina. Now, Canada wasn't on the list, but there was a note. The main reason that Canada wasn't in the top five is because of America. Yeah, it comes down to the fact that we're so close to the States. We have tons of fresh water, farmland, energy, natural resources. Because we're so close to the nation that's most likely going to cause the collapse of civilization, we didn't make the top 10.
0: It's Max Mornings with Oz.

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1: Good morning, I'm Martin Vanderwood. Donald Trump continues to obsess about Canada. He spent part of his Sunday afternoon on his Truth Social network, calling Canada one of the worst abusers in trade with the United States. In another post, he claimed Canadian companies are lining up to move to the U.S. A man is recovering in a Toronto hospital after a plane crash near Creemore. The airplane went down in a wooded area Saturday afternoon near County Road 9. The 46-year-old pilot from Clearview Township was taken to a local hospital before being airlifted to a Toronto hospital with non-life-threatening injuries. The OPP are looking for five people responsible for vandalizing the Rainbow Bridge Pet Memorial in Gravenhurst. Investigators say three young men and two young women damaged the bridge at the Gravenhurst Wharf last week, tearing down several signs and throwing them into the water. Anybody with information is asked to contact Bracebridge OPP. A man arrested last month has been linked to more than a dozen break-ins in Barrie. City police say the 42-year-old faces 28 charges. The incidents happened in June and July. Investigators say he may be responsible for another 16 break-ins. Canadians in three federal ridings are heading to the polls today in by-elections. Voters in Vancouver, Toronto, and Chicoutimi will choose new MPs. The Liberals are defending two of the seats, while the Conservatives are hoping to hold on to the Quebec riding. The by-elections follow the resignations or departures of the previous MPs. And now sports.
2: I'm RJ Brighthead with the Morning Sports. The Blue Jays swept the Mariners with a 7-0 win. Max Scherzer struck out 10 and now has the ninth most strikeouts all time. Jays are off today, then start a huge series in Cleveland tomorrow. The Guardians beat Kansas City yesterday to stay a game and a half ahead of the Jays for the final wild card. For the other teams in playoff spots, the winners were the Rays, Yankees, Astros, Dodgers, Braves, and Phillies. Losing were the Red Sox, White Sox, Brewers, and Cubs. The BC Lions beat Ottawa. The Red Blacks are 0-11 this season. Three-time NFL Defensive Player of the Year Aaron Donald ended his retirement to rejoin the Rams. At the U.S. Open, big upset. Novak Djokovic lost in the first round, falling to Mariano Navone. Venus Williams lost in what could be her final singles match at a Grand Slam. Leila Fernandez and Denis Shapovalov both won. And Scottie Scheffler's the FedEx Cup champ, moving him past Tiger Woods for the most career earnings on the PGA Tour.
1: The forecast for Aurelia, Barrie, and Muskoka. Clouds and showers today with a chance of a thunderstorm and a high around 23. The showers should taper off overnight, a low of 19. For tomorrow, the chance of some morning showers and then clearing in the afternoon, a high of 26. Back to showers and up to 27 for Wednesday.
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0: SFM.
1: Google Research Labs come out with the top 5 sexiest occupations in the world, and radio broadcaster was not number one. Hell, it wasn't even in the top 5, which is a bit disappointing. The top 5 sexiest professions, number one's a teacher, followed by nursing. Cowboys came in at number 3, police at number 4, and then firefighters at number 5. I don't know about cowboys. I guess so. I guess it is sexy, isn't it? See, I would have thought that doctor, pilot, or even chef would have been at the top of that list. But no, it's teachers. Nothing sexier than someone who can operate a stapler and a laminator.
0: The good news is Oz is only on till 10, so we'll be done this thing in no time. The bad news is it's not 10 yet. It's Oz on Max.

0: It's Max Mornings with Oz.
1: In a recent employment survey, millennials said that they were in a workplace situationship. Nearly half of them were trapped in a work situationship. Now, this is not a relationship at work. This is where they don't love their job, don't see a future with their job, but also are not prepared to leave. So it's like they're stuck at work, like the rest of us. Anyway, 59% of millennials said they don't see themselves staying with the company long term, and they want out. 50% of them just staying there because they don't know any different. Man, I by the time I was 30, I'd probably done about 6 or 7 different jobs. Every couple of years, I'd left. But then again, I got friends who stayed in the same job, and now they're basically running the companies. They're getting paid a lot more. So there is benefits to staying at a company long term. 16% of the people surveyed said they feel interchangeable rather than valued. 40% of them said they stay for the benefits. That makes sense, though. If you've got pension benefits, maybe RSP matching, I'd stick with that. I could tell you this radio job doesn't. I don't even get free coffee anymore.
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4: Got a lot of sharks out there trying to take a bite of something. Was hot. A lot of chameleons out there trying to change up anytime something new comes along. Everybody wants a bite. Don't happen overnight.

MC rock star, you know what I'm saying? But you still trying to get out and work like everybody else, you know? You know, it's a fun job, but it's still a job, you know? Save your money, man. Save your money, too. It's single, don't last very long, you know what I'm saying? I mean, I've been lucky in this game, too. There's going to be another cat coming out looking like me, sounding like me next year. I know this. There'll be a flip side to what you did. Somebody else trying to spin.

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0: The good news is Oz is only on till 10, so we'll be done this thing in no time. The bad news is it's not 10 yet. 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
1: I mean, well, I used to. 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
1: Good morning, I'm Martin Vanderwood. Donald Trump continues to obsess about Canada. He spent part of his Sunday afternoon on his Truth Social network, calling Canada one of the worst abusers in trade with the United States. In another post, he claimed Canadian companies are lining up to move to the U.S. The OPP are looking for five people responsible for vandalizing the Rainbow Bridge Pet Memorial in Gravenhurst. Investigators say three young men and two young women damaged the bridge at the Gravenhurst Wharf last week, tearing down several signs and throwing them into the water. Anybody with information is asked to contact Bracebridge OPP. A man arrested last month has been linked to more than a dozen break-ins in Barrie. City police say the 42-year-old faces 28 charges. The incidents happened in June and July. Investigators say he may be responsible for another 16 break-ins. NASA's Next Generation Telescope has blasted off from Florida on a mission to explore dark energy, black holes, and distant worlds. It'll capture views of space 100 times wider than Hubble or James Webb. After a 100-day journey to a point about a million miles from Earth, the Nancy Grace Roman Telescope will begin surveying the universe. It is named after NASA's first chief astronomer and first female executive. And now sports.
2: I'm RJ Brighthead with the morning sports. The Blue Jays swept the Mariners with a 7-0 win. Max Scherzer struck out 10 and now has the ninth most strikeouts all time. Jays are off today, then start a huge series in Cleveland tomorrow. The Guardians beat Kansas City yesterday to stay a game and a half ahead of the Jays for the final wild card. For the other teams in playoff spots, the winners were the Rays, Yankees, Astros, Dodgers, Braves, and Phillies. Losing were the Red Sox, White Sox, Brewers, and Cubs. The BC Lions beat Ottawa. The Red Blacks are 0-11 this season. Three-time NFL Defensive Player of the Year Aaron Donald ended his retirement to rejoin the Rams. At the U.S. Open, big upset. Novak Djokovic lost in the first round, falling to Mariano Nivone. Venus Williams lost in what could be her final singles match at a Grand Slam. Leila Fernandez and Denis Shapovalov both won. And Scotty Scheffler's the FedEx Cup champ, moving him past Tiger Woods for the most career earnings on the PGA Tour.
1: The forecast for Aurelia, Barrie, and Muskoka. Clouds and showers today with a chance of a thunderstorm and a high around 23. The showers should taper off overnight, a low of 19. For tomorrow, the chance of some morning showers and then clearing in the afternoon, a high of 26. Back to showers and up to 27 for Wednesday.
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1: Social media wealth is far easier to fake than you think. Influencers can make themselves appear much richer than they actually are by renting cars, fake jets, and even empty designer boxes to manipulate screenshots. Now, this all comes from court filings of Andrew Tate. You may know him from one of the protagonists in the documentary called Manosphere. Andrew Tate apparently faked a lot of his wealth. He always led on that he owned, you know, quite a few cars, a $2.5 million Aston Martin, $7 million worth of Bugattis, but his lawyers in court filings announced it's all rented. The yacht that he associated with his famous luxury lifestyle, it's actually not his. He didn't own it. He was being paid to promote it. His lawyer's argument in court files that his extravagant lifestyle is part of a performance because his business depends on generating attention. And then he sells innocent people, or I guess people who just want to try and do better in life. He then sells them a course, an extremely expensive course, where he tells them a bunch of nonsense so that they can try and grow their wealth. So it's all just, it's just another scam, really, isn't it? Don't believe anything you see online.
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1: Spins and Needles, the album I've brought in this morning, is called Room on Fire by The Strokes. The first track that you have to choose from this morning is called Reptilia. And your other choice this morning from the same album, Room on Fire, is track 4 off this album, 1251. Your choice on what's played this morning, let me know which Strokes track you would prefer to hear this morning. 705-326-8989.
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4: Clouds and showers today with a chance of a thunderstorm and a high around 23. The showers should taper off overnight, a low of 19. For tomorrow, the chance of some morning showers and then clearing in the afternoon, a high of 26. Back to showers and up to 27 for Wednesday.

Spins and Needles, our album to choose from this morning was The Strokes' Room on Fire, track 2, Reptilia, up against track 4, 1251. You voted on which one you'd rather listen to, and of course it is Reptilia on Spins and Needles.

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The right side of our brain is called Max FM. Aurelia, Barry.

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1: 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I just read something online. Sorry, I should probably focus on what I'm talking about. If you would like to send in a message for the Text Confessional, text it my way. I'll read it on the radio for you. My number is 705-326-8989. I just saw on Twitter, and I don't show, not sure if this is true or not, and I kind of hope it's not because I'm jealous, but I just read that Dolly Parton left all of her music catalogue, which is 3,000 songs, all of her properties and all of her cash holdings worth about $500 million to Miley Cyrus, her beloved goddaughter.
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1: Good morning, I'm Martin Vanderwood. Donald Trump continues to obsess about Canada. He spent part of his Sunday afternoon on his Truth Social network, calling Canada one of the worst abusers in trade with the United States. In another post, he claimed Canadian companies are lining up to move to the U.S. A man is recovering in a Toronto hospital after a plane crash near Creemore. The airplane went down in a wooded area Saturday afternoon near County Road 9. The 46-year-old pilot from Clearview Township was taken to a local hospital before being airlifted to a Toronto hospital with non-life-threatening injuries. The OPP are looking for five people responsible for vandalizing the Rainbow Bridge Pet Memorial in Gravenhurst. Investigators say three young men and two young women damaged the bridge at the Gravenhurst Wharf last week, tearing down several signs and throwing them into the water. Anybody with information is asked to contact Bracebridge OPP. A man arrested last month has been linked to more than a dozen break-ins in Barrie. City police say the 42-year-old faces 28 charges. The incidents happened in June and July. Investigators say he may be responsible for another 16 break-ins. Canadians in three federal ridings are heading to the polls today in by-elections. Voters in Vancouver, Toronto, and Chicoutimi will choose new MPs. The Liberals are defending two of the seats, while the Conservatives are hoping to hold on to the Quebec riding. The by-elections follow the resignations or departures of the previous MPs. And now sports.
2: I'm RJ Brighthead with the Morning Sports. The Blue Jays swept the Mariners with a 7-0 win. Max Scherzer struck out 10 and now has the ninth most strikeouts all time. Jays are off today, then start a huge series in Cleveland tomorrow. The Guardians beat Kansas City yesterday to stay a game and a half ahead of the Jays for the final wild card. For the other teams in playoff spots, the winners were the Rays, Yankees, Astros, Dodgers, Braves, and Phillies. Losing were the Red Sox, White Sox, Brewers, and Cubs. The BC Lions beat Ottawa. The Red Blacks are 0-11 this season. Three-time NFL Defensive Player of the Year Aaron Donald ended his retirement to rejoin the Rams. At the U.S. Open, big upset. Novak Djokovic lost in the first round, falling to Mariano Nivone. Venus Williams lost in what could be her final singles match at a Grand Slam. Leila Fernandez and Denis Shapovalov both won. And Scottie Scheffler's the FedEx Cup champ, moving him past Tiger Woods for the most career earnings on the PGA Tour.
1: The forecast for Aurelia, Barrie, and Muskoka. Clouds and showers today with a chance of a thunderstorm and a high around 23. The showers should taper off overnight, a low of 19. For tomorrow, the chance of some morning showers and then clearing in the afternoon, a high of 26. Back to showers and up to 27 for Wednesday.
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0: This morning on the text confessional, somebody texts in, just realised my new lady is a keeper solely because when I'm with her, I still hold my farts in after 12 months. That means she really matters. The trapped wind pain is worth it. Hey, look, yeah, at some point, you've got, yeah, I don't know what to say. I don't want to encourage you to let your farts go and ruin your relationship, so I'm just going to shut up.
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0: Mark's Mornings with Oz.
1: A new study about where the safest place in the world to be if there was a civilization collapse is Australia. Now, this shocks me because Australia has got more deadly animals and is not a safe place, in my opinion. Australia has been voted number one because of isolation, enormous food supply, natural resources, also a relatively stable government. But you'd think if there was a civilization collapse, that government would collapse pretty quick. But anyway, Australia voted number one. New Zealand was number two, followed by Japan, then Switzerland and Argentina. Now, Canada wasn't on the list, but there was a note. The main reason that Canada wasn't in the top five is because of America. Yeah, it comes down to the fact that we're so close to the States. We have tons of fresh water, farmland, energy, natural resources. Because we're so close to the nation that's most likely going to cause the collapse of civilization, we didn't make the top 10.
0: It's Max Mornings with Oz.

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7: Clouds and showers today with a chance of a thunderstorm and a high around 23. The showers should taper off overnight, a low of 19. For tomorrow, the

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1: Google Research Labs come out with the top five sexiest occupations in the world, and radio broadcaster was not number one. Hell, it wasn't even in the top five, which is a bit disappointing. The top five sexiest professions, number one's a teacher, followed by nursing. Cowboys came in at number three, police at number four, and then firefighters at number five. I don't know about cowboys. I guess so. I guess it is sexy, isn't it? See, I would have thought that doctor, pilot, or even chef would have been at the top of that list. But no, it's teachers. Nothing sexier than someone who can operate a stapler and a laminator.
0: The good news is Oz is only on till 10, so we'll be done this thing in no time. The bad news is it's not 10 yet. It's Oz on Max.

0: 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Deals coming in hot. The legend returns again. The Holy Roller of Truck. 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
0: 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Aurelia, Barrie, Muskoka, 89.1 Max FM.

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1: Reluctantly crouched at the starting line. 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The green light flashes, the flags go up. 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

0: It's Max Mornings with Oz.
1: In a recent employment survey, millennials said that they were in a workplace situationship. Nearly half of them were trapped in a work situationship. Now, this is not a relationship at work. This is where they don't love their job, don't see a future with their job, but also are not prepared to leave. So it's like they're stuck at work, like the rest of us. Anyway, 59% of millennials said they don't see themselves staying with the company long term, and they want out. 50% of them just staying there because they don't know any different. Man, I by the time I was 30, I'd probably done about 6 or 7 different jobs. Every couple of years, I'd left. But then again, I got friends who stayed in the same job, and now they're basically running the companies. They're getting paid a lot more. So there is benefits to staying at a company long term. 16% of the people surveyed said they feel interchangeable rather than valued. 40% of them said they stay for the benefits. That makes sense, though. If you've got pension benefits, maybe RSP matching, I'd stick with that. I can tell you this radio job doesn't. I don't even get free coffee anymore.
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1: Good morning, I'm Martin Vanderwood. Donald Trump continues to obsess about Canada. He spent part of his Sunday afternoon on his Truth Social network, calling Canada one of the worst abusers in trade with the United States. In another post, he claimed Canadian companies are lining up to move to the U.S. The OPP are looking for five people responsible for vandalizing the Rainbow Bridge Pet Memorial in Gravenhurst. Investigators say three young men and two young women damaged the bridge at the Gravenhurst Wharf last week, tearing down several signs and throwing them into the water. Anybody with information is asked to contact Bracebridge OPP. A man arrested last month has been linked to more than a dozen break-ins in Barrie. City police say the 42-year-old faces 28 charges. The incidents happened in June and July. Investigators say he may be responsible for another 16 break-ins. NASA's Next Generation Telescope has blasted off from Florida on a mission to explore dark energy, black holes, and distant worlds. It'll capture views of space 100 times wider than Hubble or James Webb. After a 100-day journey to a point about a million miles from Earth, the Nancy Grace Roman Telescope will begin surveying the universe. It is named after NASA's first chief astronomer and first female executive. And now sports.
2: I'm RJ Brighthead with the morning sports. The Blue Jays swept the Mariners with a 7-0 win. Max Scherzer struck out 10 and now has the ninth most strikeouts all time. Jays are off today, then start a huge series in Cleveland tomorrow. The Guardians beat Kansas City yesterday to stay a game and a half ahead of the Jays for the final wild card. For the other teams in playoff spots, the winners were the Rays, Yankees, Astros, Dodgers, Braves, and Phillies. Losing were the Red Sox, White Sox, Brewers, and Cubs. The BC Lions beat Ottawa. The Red Blacks are 0-11 this season. Three-time NFL Defensive Player of the Year Aaron Donald ended his retirement to rejoin the Rams. At the U.S. Open, big upset. Novak Djokovic lost in the first round, falling to Mariano Navone. Venus Williams lost in what could be her final singles match at a Grand Slam. Leila Fernandez and Denis Shapovalov both won. And Scotty Scheffler's the FedEx Cup champ, moving him past Tiger Woods for the most career earnings on the PGA Tour.
1: The forecast for Aurelia, Barrie, and Muskoka. Clouds and showers today with a chance of a thunderstorm and a high around 23. The showers should taper off overnight, a low of 19. For tomorrow, the chance of some morning showers and then clearing in the afternoon, a high of 26. Back to showers and up to 27 for Wednesday.
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2: Social media wealth is far easier to fake than you think. Influencers can make themselves appear much richer than they actually are by renting cars, fake jets, and even empty designer boxes to manipulate screenshots. Now, this all comes from court filings of Andrew Tate. You may know him from one of the protagonists in the documentary called Manosphere. Andrew Tate apparently faked a lot of his wealth. He always led on that he owned, you know, quite a few cars, a $2.5 million Aston Martin, $7 million worth of Bugattis, but his lawyers in court filings announced it's all rented. The yacht that he associated with his famous luxury lifestyle, it's actually not his. He didn't own it. He was being paid to promote it. His lawyer's argument in court files that his extravagant lifestyle is part of a performance because his business depends on generating attention. And then he sells innocent people, or I guess people who just want to try and do better in life. He then sells them a course, an extremely expensive course, where he tells them a bunch of nonsense so that they can try and grow their wealth. So it's all just, it's just another scam, really, isn't it? Don't believe anything you see online.
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0: The good news is Oz is only on till 10, so we'll be done this thing in no time. The bad news is it's not 10 yet. It's Oz on Max.

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7: Clouds and showers today with a chance of a thunderstorm and a high around 23. The showers should taper off overnight, a low of 19. For tomorrow, the chance of some morning showers and then clearing in the afternoon, a high of 26. Back to showers and up to 27 for Wednesday.

0: is a world apocalypse, but I don't agree with it because I know how many crazy insects there are out there just creeping around and climbing into your boots. Canada didn't make the list, and the number one reason we didn't make it, now we should have made it because we have the perfect environment, tons of fresh water, farmland, energy, natural resources. The one thing stopping us, cited in this study, was the fact that we're so close to the United States, the country most likely to kick off the apocalypse. And we chatted about how it came out that Andrew Tate was completely full of it, lying about his wealth to sell like an online college course. It's reported that in legal filings, it came out that his $2.1 million Aston Martin was rented, along with the $7 million worth of Bugattis that he had. His house was rented. The yacht that he would hang out on and film videos was paid. He was paid to promote it. Everything about his life seems to be fake. Apparently, you can rent a set, like a movie set, for a private jet for $65. So don't believe what you see online. Apparently, Andrew Tate sold a course and got you to subscribe to his program. To follow his system, just pay a few $1,000 a month and he'll also teach you how to fake being rich.
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1: So that's the Dirty Nil. They're playing with Limp Bizkit, Cypress Hill, and J.J. Wild at Rock the Runway in London on September 17. How would you like to break something? Of course you would. Right, get the frustrations out and maybe win some tickets to go see Limp Bizkit. So what are you going to break? Text break stuff, 705-326-8989. And if Oz and or Remy decide that, hey, that'd be pretty cool to listen to somebody break that on the radio, then they might give you a call and you break something and you win a pair of tickets. There you go.

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1: So I'm not going to count the Blue Jays out again this year, because every time I do, or you do, or we all do, they sweep, right? They swept the Seattle Mariners. That's a far cry from last week when the entire stadium was booing them off the field, right? And not just Vladdy, the entire team, with a debacle of a game. But then, hey, and Max Scherzer with an incredible game yesterday. Just want to get 10 strikeouts. He's 42 years old. One for the old guys. Love it. It ain't over till it's over. There's Oasis. Don't look back in anger. 89.1 Max FM Alternative North.

That's Bleeker, Great Unknown, 89.1 Max FM. Coming up on the show, we got our Roomba who caught a wife cheating on her husband. I'm telling you, these robots. There's Kasabian, 89.1 Max FM.

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1: So for better or worse, it's becoming increasingly difficult to avoid being caught on camera these days. They're all over the place. And that goes for inside your home, too, what with all the smart devices. This happened in Taiwan, where a man caught his wife cheating with another man after he remotely activated their robot vacuum. Yep, Roomba to the rescue. And saw her with some other guy through its camera feature. The footage showed his wife embracing the other man and walking around the house naked. Well, he sat on the sofa, so this guy sued both of them, which you can do in Taiwan. He won the case, ordered to pay him $15,000. But then the wife countersued him, claiming she was filmed without permission. She won that case. And then the frustrated husband was ordered to pay her $5,000. So, I don't know, I guess he came out to $10,000 to the good. Oh, he was also sentenced to 5 months in jail. What? Sounds like the original case wasn't affected, so he would have still netted 10 grand plus jail time. Here's Bush, 89.1 Max FM.

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4: The Trombley Tackle Box, fun in the sun.

thunderstorm and a high around 23. The showers should taper off overnight, a low of 19. For tomorrow, the chance of some morning showers and then clearing in the afternoon, a high of 26. Back to showers and up to 27 for Wednesday.

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Coming up in the show, got a stinky date for you. 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
1: So I understand the dating scene's a bit of a rough go as of late. Well, how would I know? I mean, I've been out of the scene for a long time, decades, in fact. Well, now people are having to deal with funky men. What the hell is this? There's apparently a new trend where men are not showering, not using deodorant before dates, like on purpose. And according to social media, this is, and I quote, pheromone maxing. That's got to be the stupidest maxing yet. Ignoring basic hygiene isn't the only way to boost your pheromones. Some men are supposedly even wearing unwashed shirts and drinking their own, come on, drinking their own pee to sweat out toxins. Fellas, the idea is that if you amplify your natural musk, you'll become biologically irresistible. Which is not an exact science, by the way. Studies on human pheromones are inconclusive at best, but you don't need studies. Just give it a go. Give it a go. See how the ladies react to that. Hey, there's your data. There's Billy Talent, 89.1 Max FM.

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0: years ago, a young boy named Bruffer wondered if he'll become a doctor in the future. He, of course, won't. 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
1: Oh, jeez. Now somebody's got a problem with the thumb emoji? The thumbs up emoji? Come on. Last year, a Gen Z LinkedIn user declared that the younger people have officially canceled the thumbs up emoji, arguing that it comes across as cold, dismissive, or passive aggressive. Who cares? Now it's back in the news again with another viral post because people still can't seem to agree on this. A lot of people agreed that a simple thumbs up feels cold compared to a friendly written response. Well, yeah, but we're all busy. But then Gen X jumped into the comments with plenty of sarcastic thumbs up emojis. That is very typical Gen X, saying they have no plans to retire anytime soon. You'll take this thumbs up emoji off my cold, dead thumb. One person replied with okay, which, well, that's probably even more controversial. So since generations react to emojis so differently, maybe it's just best to take a few extra seconds to type out a response. I don't know. If you're sticking with the thumbs up, consider throwing in an eye roll emoji, too. That should take it up a notch. Here's Cold War Kids. Hang Me Up to Dry, 89.1 Max FM.

check me tomorrow. 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

Hey, it's Monday. Monday Night Metal. 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
1: All right, here's your stupid criminal of the day. By the way, don't drink and drive. This woman in Tennessee was arrested in an elementary school pickup line after she showed up at 3:30 in the afternoon to pick up her kid at dismissal. So far, so good. School officials say they found her slumped over in the driver's seat while waiting in line. Not so good, so they called the cops. Cops say that she had glassy, watery eyes, slow, slurred speech, staggered, unsteady walk. Those are hints that maybe she'd been drinking a bit. Also had a bottle of vodka in her vehicle that was mostly empty, so, yeah. She said she only had two shots and was day drinking, refused a field sobriety test. She also fought with officers. They tried hauling her away. Kick one of the cops near the groin area. That'll help. She was booked into jail. Yeah, second offense, Dewey offense, felony assault on a law enforcement officer. I mean, the aristocrats, right? Oh, and driving on a revoked license. Yeah, that is no way to go through life or pick up your kid at school. There's Marilyn Manson, 89.1 Max FM.

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4: Clouds and showers today with a chance of a thunderstorm and a high around 23. The showers should taper off overnight, a low of 19. For tomorrow, the chance of some morning showers and then clearing in the afternoon, a high of 26. Back to showers and up to 27 for Wednesday.

Rogers Muse be with you. Hey, it's Monday, last day of August today. That's it. Labor Day weekend coming up this weekend. It's all over but the crying. There's Arcade Fire Afterlife 89.1 Max FM.

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33% of everything you own? Wanted us to let you know we are CISO. Yeah, just call us Max, because no one knows what the hell that is. Aurelia, Barry, Muskoka.

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1: All right, here's a little good news celebrity crap for you. Billie Eilish's brother Phineas got married over the weekend in California. His bride is YouTuber Claudia Solowiski, an actress and founder of Cyclar Skincare. All right. The officiant was, well, Billie Eilish herself. TMZ was able to snag some photos, a little video. They showed Billie in a dress that was more low-cut and form-fitting than her usual wardrobe. Oh, behave, Billie Eilish. Celebrity guest, who was there? Justin and Hailey Bieber. Kristen Bell, Dax Shepard, Jason Sudeikis, Rachel Sennott, and the one and only musical superstar. Friday, gotta get down on Friday, Rebecca Black. Here's Incubus, pardon me, 89.1 Max FM.

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1: Good afternoon. I'm Martin Vanderwood. Three Midland teenagers faced charges after an assault last night at a convenience store. OPP say a 17-year-old sustained minor injuries and a weapon was involved in the altercation. A 16-year-old faces assault-related charges, and a 15-year-old and a 16-year-old have been charged with possession of a weapon for a dangerous purpose. It costs more, as of today, to park at Soldiers Memorial Hospital in Orillia. The maximum daily rate is $12.50 now, up from $10. Weekly and monthly parking passes also cost more, but new discounted multi-day passes are being introduced to provide flexibility for patients and visitors. A man arrested last month has been linked to more than a dozen break-ins in Barrie. City police say the 42-year-old faces 28 charges. The incidents happened in June and July, and investigators say he may be responsible for 16 additional break-ins. Unifor has ratified a new 3-year deal with General Motors. It brings top wages on the production line to just over $50 an hour and skilled trades pay to $62. The automaker plans to upgrade its Oshawa plant to build heavy-duty trucks and spend millions to enable its St. Catharines factory to build the latest transmissions and engines. So far, no plans have been announced for the company's plant in Ingersoll, which has been idle and the workers on indefinite layoff. The deal is similar to one reached with Ford. There are three federal by-elections today in different parts of the country. Ridings in Vancouver and Toronto are safe Liberal seats. But the vote in a riding north of Quebec City is expected to be close. That was held by the Conservatives, and if they don't keep it, there are bound to be more questions about the leadership of Pierre Poilievre. In sports, it's a day off for the Toronto Blue Jays. They kick off a 3-game set tomorrow against Cleveland, who have the last American League wildcard spot. Toronto is 1.5 games back. The forecast for Orillia, Barrie, and Muskoka: clouds and showers with the chance of a thunderstorm this afternoon and temperatures around 23. Showers ending overnight, a low of 19. Tomorrow we may get a few morning showers and then clearing up in the afternoon, a high of 26. And showers and 27 for Wednesday.
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0: Like Bruffer always says, I'm ready to eat when my shift's over. 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
1: So, Monday Night Metal tonight at 9 o'clock with Dave Shelton, and this is very apropos. According to a study, listening to live heavy metal music, Rock On, is linked to a higher pain tolerance. 122 metalheads. Are you a metalhead? Were tested at an open-air metal festival in Germany, and was testing their ability to endure pain. It's a controlled group of 60 people who were tested a day before the festival, and 62 who were tested 3 or 4 days later. Test subjects had placed their non-dominant hand and forearm into cold water, watch you don't pee, for as long as they could tolerate it. A group of 62 who tested after the festival could endure pain longer. There you go. A cognitive scientist said, this is certainly relevant for the group of chronic pain patients because in a clinical context, music is often used to trigger positive feelings and induce relaxation. Get your devil horns out. And not feel the pain, I guess. Here's Weezer, Go Away, 89.1 Max FM.

There's Sloan, Believe in Me. How was your weekend? Did you have a groovy time this weekend? I ate like a pig this weekend. Just a bit. We went to two different bakeries, and I'm pretty much all cream puffed out. There's Garbage, Stupid Girl. 89.1 Max FM Alternative North.

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1: Spider-Man, the new Spider-Man Brand New Day, it is on the verge of knocking Titanic out of the top five biggest money-moving movies of all time. 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Think about that. 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
5: Clouds and showers with the chance of a thunderstorm this afternoon and temperatures around 23. Showers ending overnight, a low of 19. Tomorrow we may get a few morning showers and then clearing up in the afternoon, a high of 26. And showers and 27 for Wednesday.

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1: 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How about some Nine Inch Nails? I aim to please. Here's Closer, 89.1 Max FM.
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1: So accolades still coming in for Dolly Parton. She was loved by, well, pretty much everybody, right? And she passed away last week. They laid her to rest on, I guess it was Friday. Just close family and friends were in attendance there. Tennessee Governor Bill Lee has announced plans to rename Nashville International Airport in honor of Dolly Parton. And a lot of things to a lot of people. Here's Bleecker Ridge, Max FM.

0: from his Billy Idol tribute band. They still talk about his eyes without a face cover. I mean, he nailed that every time. Rubber on Max.
1: You remember the Concorde? Back in the 70s, 70s, 80s, that was a fast unit, huh? Very fast plane. And kind of cool looking, too. Check this thing out. This is the Boom Supersonic Overture. That's a name. A supersonic jet that could fly from New York to London in just 3.5 hours. And it's said to be just weeks away from its first test flight. I mean, you barely have time to squeeze in a movie.

That's Metric Gold Gun Girls. That's 3 G's. Mono Whales coming up. Here's Brain Stew Green Day, 89.1 Max FM.

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2: 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Cut! Nice! Okay, get him back to the village.
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So the Break Stuff contest is still on. Limp Bizkit, Cypress Hill, J.J. Wild, and the Dirty Neil at Rock the Runway in London, September 17. You have to break something to win tickets. Not just break something. You got to. It has to be so creative or so cool sounding that Oz and Remy will say, yeah, I'd like to hear that broken on the radio. So text Break Stuff 705-326-8989. What you going to break?

0: Right now at Harvey's, buy one original or veggie burger and get a second one for just $1. That's right, just $1. And of course, always top them just the way you like. Only until September 20th at Harvey's. It's a beautiful day. 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
4: Clouds and showers with the chance of a thunderstorm this afternoon and temperatures around 23. Showers ending overnight, a low of 19. Tomorrow we may get a few morning showers and then clearing up in the afternoon, a high of 26. And showers and 27 for Wednesday.

There's Violet Grohl and Bug in the Cake, and that's it for me from Monday. Remy's coming up next. Enjoy the rest of your Monday. Here's No Bro, Don't Die, 89.1 Max FM.

FM with roughly 2 minutes of these at a time. You can't afford not to listen. The legend returns again. The holy roller of truck. 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

0: 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Just don't get run over by it. 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
0: 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Yeah, male pattern baldness sucks when your gene pool abandons you like that. Huh, Remy?
2: It's Monday. We are all back from the weekend. Mine was good. It was good, but definitely got into my fair share of work yesterday. I'll fill you in on what I did around the house. Plus, we're going to talk about Java Crunch. It's like coffee crisp, except it isn't. We're also going to talk about hosting versus visiting. Would you rather be a house guest or have those house guests? And the sober generation, which is Gen Z, have actually started not being so sober after all. Right now, we're going to kick it all off with Oasis. It's Live Forever. And we're the Alternative North, 89.1 Max FM.

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I mean, they've got some great jams. 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
1: I had an anti-productive weekend, meaning Saturday, I don't even know what I did. I feel like it was probably one of the most unproductive days imaginable because I can't remember anything. Yesterday, however, a lot of work. I started out first thing in the morning fixing up a car I had in my garage. My son's old car's in the garage. We have a friend whose subframe is rotting out. She's about to, you know, bottom eject that car seat right out of there. So we figured we'd get her onto the road with something cheap and somewhat safer than that. So me and my son-in-law, who's a mechanic, spent the morning looking at that. Then he took off and I mowed the lawn. After mowing the lawn, I took the dishwasher apart and repaired it because it was a nasty long bad leak, and I did all of the dishes as well after that, and the laundry, which was surprisingly a lot. Like, it's not to say that we don't do laundry, we do it all the time, but we just kind of do like the same 10-15 outfits. This was like, I don't want there to be a single dirty piece of clothing in the house or towels, and it was substantial. I just want to make sure that all those long sleeve shirts and stuff of that nature were washed and ready for, you know, the possible cooling and temperature we're probably going to see over the next week or so. How was your weekend? Shoot me a text right now. It's Chili Peppers, Soul to Squeeze on Max FM.

Jimmy Leather Jacket. We got Mother Mother on deck right now. Five Finger Death Punch, Blue on Black. My name is Remy Smith, and you are listening to The Alternative North, 89.1 Max FM.

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1: Got a text message in from somebody about my weekend. Says, Remy, sounds like you had a productive weekend. I got up to the regular chores this weekend. Didn't get out to do very much, but overall, not too bad. Binged watched some Netflix and ordered pizza. You know, it's funny. I know that I ordered pizza on Saturday as well, but that's kind of like the only thing. I wouldn't say I have a productive weekend behind me. I had a productive day of the weekend behind me. It was all just crammed into the Sunday there, and now I plan on taking a six-month home vacation without doing a whole lot. Well, maybe 6 months is exaggeration, because you know, I'm going to have to get a shovel out before 6 months has gone by. Nine Inch Nails only, and we're the Alternative North.

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5: Clouds and showers with the chance of a thunderstorm this afternoon and temperatures around 23. Showers ending overnight, a low of 19. Tomorrow we may get a few morning showers and then clearing up in the afternoon.

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2: 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Oh, God, that's just good.
0: Ooh. Ew, sorry.
3: 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Tom Jenkins here. 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
2: It is time for the Monday 3 o'clock Lost Track, and today we're going to play a tune from a band that formed out of Los Angeles back in 1997, actually becoming the very first act signed to Korn's Elm Tree label, even though they sounded absolutely nothing like Korn at all. This track is off of their 2000 album, Vapor Transmission, which is actually their second album. It leaned far more heavily into the futuristic sci-fi themes of the first, and this track fits in perfectly. It explores the idea of escaping reality by retreating into an artificial world. The lyrics blur fantasy, technology, and isolation, with the narrator essentially choosing an invented reality over the real one. It's actually surprisingly relevant of an idea today. When the world gets ugly, sometimes the easiest place to hide is inside the one you've created for yourself. This is Orgy with Fiction for your Monday 3 o'clock Lost Track, right here on the Alternative North 89.1.

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1: You ever buy a knockoff version of something, expecting it to be the same as the original, and then you very quickly find out it's absolutely not? That happened to my buddy here at the station. He picked up a chocolate bar today from the dollar store, and it was called the Java Crunch, kind of like a no-name knockoff version of the Coffee Crisp, and he was very much disappointed. After taking his first bite, he was like, this is bland. It just tastes like barely flavored, almost coffee wafer bar. I got a good laugh out of it. I wonder, like, what do you expect, right? Buying the knockoff version of something like that, that even the big stores that have their own knockoff versions, you know, the yellow bags or the, you know, basic names, don't even attempt or stock. Not always as same as the original when you get that bargain basement, that Temu version of your favorite chocolate bar. Royal Blood on Max FM.

Oxley Workman, Jealous of Your Cigarette. We got Said the Whale on the way right now. Nirvana, It's All Apologies. My name is Remy Smith, and you are listening to The Alternative North, 89.1 Max FM.

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1: Talking about the Temu version of a coffee crisp called a Java Crunch. Here's a little pre-tip. Don't buy it. It's bland and boring and just not worth the money whatsoever. Sometimes when you try to save money, you end up costing yourself more because you just buy junk that you got to replace. Got a text message in saying, LMFAO, Remy, should have known by the name Java Crunch, but I'm one to talk, have bought no-name potato chips a few times, and sometimes wonder why there's no flavor on them whatsoever. You know, it's funny. I've noticed that, like, the no-brand potato chips that I've bought recently, which admittedly is not super often, are pretty good. Like, they decently have flavor. The reason I haven't bought them as much recently is because they actually have a little bit less in a bag than the name brand ones. And when I do the math quite often, if the name brands are on sale, it's cheaper to buy the name brands rather than the no names that don't often go on sale. Veruca Salt, it's Volcano Girls on Max FM.

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4: Clouds and showers with the chance of a thunderstorm this afternoon and temperatures around 23. Showers ending overnight, a low of 19. Tomorrow we may get a few morning showers and then clearing up in the afternoon, a high of 26. And showers and 27 for Wednesday.

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0: far as what everyone else is doing, that's none of our business. 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
1: When there's nothing left to burn, you have to set yourself.

CISO is a funny way of telling the government we are Max FM. Here's another thing we call the government. A bunch of we are only when we're just with ourselves. 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

0: Gen Z, often referred to as the sober generation, definitely not known for going out the same way you and I did back when we were in our early 20s. Turns out that's different. It's changed somehow, some way. As Gen Z is getting older, they are starting to frequent the same types of locations that you and I did when we were younger and tip that bottle a little bit more than they did at a younger age, which kind of is a good thing, right? Because it's keeping everything flowing the way that it used to flow. You know, people are still out there having fun, interacting with each other, but they're not starting at such a young age. And I honestly think this might actually be a good thing, right? Because I can say now, because I believe any statute of limitations are over, by the time I hit legal drinking age back in my day, going out and partying almost got boring because I'd been doing it for so long before I was allowed to. Perhaps it is far more responsible for them to wait until their mid to later 20s before doing what you and I did in our mid to later teens. 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
1: Good afternoon. I'm Matt Sittler. Three youths have been charged in connection with an assault investigation in Midland. Sunday, officers responded to an assault in progress at a convenience store on Midland Avenue. Officers spoke with a 17-year-old male who'd sustained minor injuries. A weapon had been involved in the altercation, and three youths, aged 16 and 15, were charged under the Youth Criminal Justice Act. All have future court dates. The OBP are looking for five people responsible for vandalizing the Rainbow Bridge Pet Memorial in Gravenhurst. Investigators say three young men and two young women damaged the bridge at the Gravenhurst Wharf last week, tearing down several signs and throwing them into the water. Anyone with info is asked to contact Bracebridge OBP. Several Canadian websites briefly displayed Lake Ontario as Lake America yesterday. This was after Google Maps renamed the lake for U.S. users in order to appease Donald Trump. Maps on websites including Hydro One, the LCBO, Go Transit, and a federal government site displayed the wrong name for a time. Hydro One says the error came from a third-party mapping service and has since been corrected. Meanwhile, U.S. President Trump continued his rants against Canada on social media. Trump took to Truth Social, saying Canada is amongst the worst abusers for tariffs and has long been ripping off the U.S. for decades. The president also encouraged Canadian businesses affected by the trade war to move their operations south of the border. A man is recovering in a Toronto hospital after a plane crash near Creemore. The airplane went down in a wooded area Saturday afternoon near County Road 9. The 46-year-old pilot from Clearview Township was taken to a local hospital before being airlifted to a Toronto area hospital with non-life-threatening injuries. And winter has come for one area of Canada. The Sunshine Ski Resort in Banff posted photos of a heavy snowfall hitting their resort. Despite August not even being done yet, the resort's snowfall is actually a week later than the first snowflakes of 2025. In sports, the Jays play the Guardians tomorrow night. Cloudy with scattered showers tonight and the risk of a thunderstorm, low near 19. Clouds and rain continuing tomorrow but clearing late in the day, high of 26. Clouds and scattered showers Wednesday, high of 27, the low near 15.
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2: Talking about Gen Z start to act like we did in our late teens to early 20s, around their late 20s to early 30s. And text message you got in said, a little bit delayed, but they got there, Remy. At least we can all party together eventually. You know, it's funny, right? But it's true. It's very true. The whole generation did not get into the same level of shenanigans millennials or Gen Z did, like, whatsoever. And it's probably more of an upbringing thing, right? Where a lot of the Gen Z were very, very helicoptered. Sometimes I wonder how the generation of X managed to raise the generation of Z. But here we are, and here we have it. The Gen X generation always prided themselves on being like the toughest, most rowdy crew ever, although millennials would definitely debate with that. But happened to raise the generation that was softer. We'll put it that way. Weezer on Max FM. Oh, my.

Hot, hot heat, middle of nowhere. We got Loviette on deck right now. Foo Fighters, Monkey Wrench. My name is Remy Smith, and you are listening to The Alternative North.

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1: Got a couple messages in laughing about Gen Z people and their lack of drinking habits, but it does look like they are starting to partake in the adult beverage a little bit more as they get older. And like, all jokes aside, and looking at this in a somewhat responsible vein, which I think, you know, we probably should, it's good. It's going to keep the businesses in business that have always been in business, right? Like, if the next generation wasn't eating steak at all, we'd lose all our steakhouses eventually as they became the dominant demographic of society. So if the Gen Z was never actually going out to these, you know, bars and clubs and indulging in that type of adult lifestyle, eventually we would probably see them fade, especially if the generation that supersedes them, which I think is the right language, followed in their footsteps. So good to see those local establishments that we've known and loved for many years remain in business with the next generation contributing. Sublime on Max FM.

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3: Clouds and showers with the chance of a thunderstorm this afternoon and temperatures around 23. Showers ending overnight, a low of 19. Tomorrow we may get a few morning showers and then clearing up in the afternoon, a high of 26. And showers and 27 for Wednesday.

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1: I have a buddy who is a full-grown adult, like, for more than a few years, and just hosted his very first family get-together at his place this past weekend. He's been out on his own for a long, long time. He's not a young person by any means, but always kind of lived in smaller places, you know, apartments or, you know, shared buildings or whatever it happens to be throughout the years. Never really had the open space to host anything like that. And recently, within the past year, moved into a much larger home and has the capacity for this and decided to take his turn and invite everybody to his place rather than, you know, piggyback on somebody else's get together. He said he had an absolute great time. It was rewarding. It was fun having those people around, but the cleanup prior to it was not fun, and the cleanup afterwards, not at all either. Got me thinking about hosting versus visiting. I think I'm a host when it comes down to it. I would much rather have a bunch of people over to my place than take off to theirs. Not sure really why that is, but which side of the fence are you on? Are you a host or are you a guest? Which one do you prefer? 705-326-8989. Shoot me a text, Modest Mouse.

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1: Good afternoon. I'm Matt Sittler. Three youths have been charged in connection with an assault investigation in Midland. Sunday, officers responded to an assault in progress at a convenience store on Midland Avenue. Officers spoke with a 17-year-old male who'd sustained minor injuries. A weapon had been involved in the altercation, and three youths, aged 16 and 15, were charged under the Youth Criminal Justice Act. All have future court dates. The OPP are looking for five people responsible for vandalizing the Rainbow Bridge Pet Memorial in Gravenhurst. Investigators say three young men and two young women damaged the bridge at the Gravenhurst Wharf last week, tearing down several signs and throwing them into the water. Anyone with info is asked to contact Bracebridge OPP. Several Canadian websites briefly displayed Lake Ontario as Lake America yesterday. This was after Google Maps renamed the lake for U.S. users in order to appease Donald Trump. Maps on websites including Hydro One, the LCBO, Go Transit, and a federal government site displayed the wrong name for a time. Hydro One says the error came from a third-party mapping service and has since been corrected. Meanwhile, U.S. President Trump continued his rants against Canada on social media. Trump took to Truth Social, saying Canada is amongst the worst abusers for tariffs and has long been ripping off the U.S. for decades. The president also encouraged Canadian businesses affected by the trade war to move their operations south of the border. A man is recovering in a Toronto hospital after a plane crash near Creemore. The airplane went down in a wooded area Saturday afternoon near County Road 9. The 46-year-old pilot from Clearview Township was taken to a local hospital before being airlifted to a Toronto area hospital with non-life-threatening injuries. And winter has come for one area of Canada. The Sunshine Ski Resort in Banff posted photos of a heavy snowfall hitting their resort. Despite August not even being done yet, the resort's snowfall is actually a week later than the first snowflakes of 2025. In sports, the Jays play the Guardians tomorrow night. Cloudy with scattered showers tonight and the risk of a thunderstorm, low near 19. Clouds and rain continuing tomorrow but clearing late in the day, high of 26. Clouds and scattered showers Wednesday, high of 27, the low near 15.
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1: Got a text message in from someone saying, Remy, definitely a host. I hate going to other people's houses. I think for me, it's that I can relax better in my own home, have a few drinks, and not have to worry about driving back or sleeping somewhere that isn't my own bed. You know what? I think that's me too, dude, because I don't drive after I've had more than one. Possibly if I've had two, I'll get behind the wheel as long as that was spread out with food. But I'm a very diligent, not drinking and driver. But the familiar space I also lean into pretty hard. It's gotten better for me through the years, but there was a time in my life where I just didn't sleep if I was in an unfamiliar space. If a buddy and I got a hotel room in Toronto because we were going to a concert, I would not sleep throughout that entire night. I'd be up until 4 or 5 o'clock in the morning until I eventually passed right the hell out. And then I would wake up like 20 minutes later, a couple minutes later. It was a nightmare. I've gotten better with it in years, but I know what you're saying. Oasis on Max FM.

JJ Wild Hands. We got Colorado on deck right now. Chili Peppers, Tell Me Baby. My name is Remy Smith, and this is the Alternative North 89.1 Max FM.

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2: I got a great text message. I was talking about like hosting versus being a visitor in someone's house, which one you prefer. I'm a host through and through. I like it to happen in my own house. I like bringing people over. It's fun for me. I enjoy that. But I got a text message in with a very blunt argument. It says, Remy, who would ever choose host over guest? It's crazy. Show up, have some fun, go home, and leave the mess for somebody else to deal with the next day. What could be better? You know, dude, like, you're not wrong, but like, I don't know. It's comfortable in me. I don't mind the mess. I don't. And usually my buddies will help pitch in a little bit at the end. We're not 20 anymore. We're not 19 partying in the house. It's fairly mild mess. Mostly just like, you know, pizza boxes or forks and whatnot that had cut up salami and whatever all over it. It's usually not too bad. The days of broken vases and finding food under the couch 6 months later are far behind me. But if they're still happening in your world, like, good for you, buddy. Screaming Trees, and we're Max FM.

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always, Archie, marry me. And that is it for me now. 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Fatty's going to come in and keep you company throughout the rest of your night. I'm going to leave you with Offspring. This is Why Don't You Get a Job. My name is Remy Smith, and we are the Alternative North. My friend!

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Maybe a smattering of explicit. I mean, it could come up randomly, but we don't feel like babysitting it, so... 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
1: Could call this the end of Marineland. The final four dolphins in captivity have been shipped out of Marineland, along with two beluga whales. And hopefully this means no more dolphins in captivity in Canada, because they're too smart to keep locked up. Not like koala bears. They might be the dumbest animal alive. Koalas only eat eucalyptus leaves. That's all they eat. But they don't recognize the leaf unless it's on the tree. So you could give a koala a pile of eucalyptus leaves and it would starve to death because they're morons. Here's Everclear.

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1: Good evening. I'm Matt Sittler. It costs more as of today to park at Soldiers Memorial Hospital in Orillia. The maximum daily rate is $12.50 now, up from $10. Weekly and monthly parking passes also cost more, but new discounted multi-day passes are being introduced to provide flexibility for patients and visitors. Three youths have been charged in connection with an assault investigation in Midland. Sunday, officers responded to an assault in progress at a convenience store on Midland Avenue. Officers spoke with a 17-year-old male who'd sustained minor injuries. A weapon had been involved in the altercation, and three youths, aged 16 and 15, were charged under the Youth Criminal Justice Act. All have future court dates. The OPP are looking for five people responsible for vandalizing the Rainbow Bridge Pet Memorial in Gravenhurst. Investigators say three young men and two young women damaged the bridge at the Gravenhurst Wharf last week, tearing down several signs and throwing them into the water. Anyone with info is asked to contact Bracebridge OPP. Several Canadian websites briefly displayed Lake Ontario as Lake America yesterday. This was after Google Maps renamed the lake for U.S. users in order to appease Donald Trump. Maps on websites including Hydro One, the LCBO, Go Transit, and a federal government site displayed the wrong name for a time. Hydro One says the error came from a third-party mapping service and has since been corrected. Meanwhile, U.S. President Trump continued his rants against Canada on social media. Trump took to Truth Social, saying Canada is amongst the worst abusers for tariffs and has long been ripping off the U.S. for decades. The president also encouraged Canadian businesses affected by the trade war to move their operations south of the border. A man is recovering in a Toronto hospital after a plane crash near Creemore. The airplane went down in a wooded area Saturday afternoon near County Road 9. The 46-year-old pilot from Clearview Township was taken to a local hospital before being airlifted to a Toronto area hospital with non-life-threatening injuries. And winter has come for one area of Canada. The Sunshine Ski Resort in Banff posted photos of a heavy snowfall hitting their resort. Despite August not even being done yet, the resort's snowfall is actually a week later than the first snowflakes of 2025. In sports, the Jays play the Guardians tomorrow night. Cloudy with scattered showers tonight and the risk of a thunderstorm, low near 19. Clouds and rain continuing tomorrow but clearing late in the day, high of 26. Clouds and scattered showers Wednesday, high of 27, the low near 15.
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1: Heads up if you walk around your place naked. Make sure nobody can see you. Someone in a town north of Winnipeg was taking pictures of bright streetlights to send to the owners of a set of condos, but the pictures could see inside a homeowner's window where you could see their naked rear end. This is why it's important to never be naked for any reason ever anywhere. The only times in your life you should be naked are when you're born, and when the water slide at Canada's Wonderland rips off your loose-fitting swimsuit because you've been taking Ozempic. Here's Wolf Alice.

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It is Fatty with you this evening. Facebook and Instagram are introducing some new rules for some users. We'll talk about that in two songs. First, Nirvana. Here's Dumb. I'm not-

for entertainment purposes only. Unless you got something atypical and deviant leaning with a smattering of debauchery, you know. What do you think, guys? 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
1: You think there should be more rules around Instagram and Facebook? Some new rules for teenagers around Facebook and Instagram are coming for users in the U.S., not Canada yet. The changes allow for a parent or guardian to limit how many hours the platforms can be used by a minor, along with banning cosmetic filters. And banning filters is smart, because teenagers don't need filters. People in their 40s need filters. Have you seen people in their 40s? Ugh. Here's the killers.

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It is Fatty with you tonight. Got five straight songs on the way with the Arkells, Lights, and Rancid. Going to kick things off with the most generic song any radio station anywhere ever plays. Here's Wonderwall from Oasis.

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1: Summer. Black Thunder is roaming Simcoe, Muskoka, and beyond. That does sound a little ominous. Handing out official Stick It to Win It Max FM stickers. 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
1: You know how if you walk by any dumpster, you can see a raccoon? You can also see them at the Toronto Zoo, who added two new raccoons to the Canadian section of the zoo. Raccoons seem out of place at the zoo, especially since most of us have hit one with our cars. Maybe the zoo can have a section called Animals You've Struck With Your Corolla. It's mostly bunnies and raccoons, and what you thought was maybe a dog on that dark night in 2017, but it could have been a person. Here's City in Color, Fragile Bird.

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0: embodies greatness as he shapeshifts into a giant lizard-like character. I don't know why. And then back to his human form as Fatty.
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2: So not to get too political, over in Ottawa, there's a street called Trump Avenue. Lots of streets in that neighborhood named after New York things. But an Ottawa councillor wants to change the name of Trump Avenue because of this whole trade war with the United States. Is a name that important? Like, can we no longer call drinking in the woods Bush parties because there was a President Bush? Like, Taft parties don't roll off the tongue. Or do we name them after prime ministers? Do we say, like, man, that Borden party was crazy? Here's Green Day, Know Your Enemy.

0: 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It is Fatty with you tonight. This could be the end of Marineland officially. I know it's been closed for a while, but like there's still animals there, but there might not be animals there anymore for much longer. Talk more about it in two songs. First, the Pixies.
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1: Some good news out of Marineland. The final four dolphins in captivity in Canada have been shipped out of Marineland, along with two beluga whales. Now, if you want to see a dolphin up close and personal, you have to do what I do. Travel to Peru, which is one of the few countries that serves dolphin meat. It's like fish, but sadder. Here's Hole.

0: 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Oh, God. I love the smell of 2.5 minutes of commerce. Oh, God, yeah.
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6: Cloudy with scattered showers tonight and the risk of a thunderstorm, low near 19. Clouds and rain continuing tomorrow, but clearing late in the day, high of 26. Clouds and scattered showers Wednesday, high of 27, the low near 15.

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